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You know it drove mama crazy being a trucker's wife. 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

0: What's happening around town? Let's take a look. This is Cool 100's Weekend in Quinte.
1: Another Saturday in the Bay of Quinte is here with what you need to know for this edition of Weekend in Quinte. I'm Brock Ormond. 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The Trenton Golden Hawks touched down on the ice at the Quinte Sports and Wellness Center in Belleville today for their spring identification camp. Get a look at the new class of prospects and old favorites and meet the new coaching and management staff of the Hawks as they lay the groundwork for another shot in an OJHL Buckland Cup championship. The camp runs today and tomorrow. Also, the Frankfurt Huskies welcome prospects to the Wellness Center from 10:45 a.m. to 12:45 p.m. today. Come out and support the next generation of local hockey stars. 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Holy Trinity Evangelical Lutheran Church is hosting a barbecue and bake sale today, starting at 11 a.m. Barbecue Oktoberfest sausage or jumbo Lester's hot dog on deli-style bun are being served with sauerkraut, bag of chips, and popper water, plus a wide variety of home-baked goodies, including pies. The church is located at 516 Victoria Street next to Eastside Secondary School. All are welcome. You're invited to blossom into retirement with Aspira Quinte Gardens at a national open house today. 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Please RSVP to Karis or Caitlin, or feel free to call 866-959-4848. The Gym and the Armory is holding an inaugural event to get people active in Prince Edward County. The PEC Fitness and Health Summit has been launched by owner Rob Spagnola to help bridge the gap between local health professionals and the community. The summit is divided into two distinct high-impact sessions. One today focuses on sport, play, and youth development for coaches and athletes. Next Saturday's offers practical evidence-based health guidance for the general public. The goal of PEC FHS is to spark new ideas and provide community members with practical tools to improve their long-term health and performance. Got tools sitting at home you don't use, or standing in the aisle thinking, I should know this? You're not alone and you're not behind. Join Tammy from Canadian Handywoman and the home and farm editor for Harrow Smith for a 4-hour hands-on intro to your toolbox intensive designed to help you finally feel comfortable using the tools you've been avoiding. Designed by women for women, this session gives you the time, space, and support to get your hands on the tools, try things out, and build real confidence. Open to a maximum of 6 participants, this workshop runs from 10 a.m. to 2 p.m. today at Walbers Loyalist Road in the 401, and create something beautiful, useful, and made completely by hand in a cold process soap making class. In this hands-on workshop, you'll learn the art of cold process soap making, a traditional method that allows you to create rich, nourishing bars using high-quality, all-natural ingredients. 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I'm Brock Ormond.
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1: It's the weekend. Time to hear about the good stuff. 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
2: Good morning and welcome to Good News in Quinte. A quick look at some of the stories in the past week that'll make you smile. I'm Paul Martin. Another huge milestone happened this week in the push to rebuild County Road 49 in Prince Edward County. Council awarded the construction tender to R.W. Tomlinson Limited for $18.6 million, the approval being made Tuesday. Work's tentatively set to begin during this year's construction season. Substantial completion date slated for on or around November 1st of 2028. That'll be a day to remember as a road ranked among the worst in Ontario multiple times finally gets its long overdue fix up. It's great news for the group that helps provide child care and the local families who so desperately need it. Hastings County set to receive additional funding for child care. County Council voting to amend a funding deal they have with the ministry to accept $1.48 million, representing up to 160 additional child care spaces. It's part of an update to the Canada-wide early learning and child care space allotments. The extra space, along with 39 spaces reallocated after a previous project was canceled, result in an additional 199 child care spaces in Hastings County, which should be available by the end of this year. Some of our best and brightest young minds excelled at the prestigious Canada-wide Science Fair in Edmonton this week. Five students with local school boards presented projects covering a wide range of subjects from environment and climate change to health and wellness to digital technology. Among those recognized were several local students. Surya Narayan Santhakumar won the specialty award for engineering innovation. Alicia Zhang and Charlotte Guan both won a bronze medal in the junior division. And Eli Pointer won a bronze medal in the intermediate division and also a Shad Scholarship Award. Congratulations and well done to the entire Quinte delegation. The future is in great hands. And the YMCA of Central East Ontario is celebrating another remarkable year of community generosity following the 2026 Tim Hortons Smile Cookie campaign. YMCA participated in the Smile Cookie campaign April 28th to May 4th across Belleville and Sterling locations, raising more than $96,000 thanks to the support of local Tim's owners, volunteers, and community members. Well done, everyone. That's all for this edition of Good News in Quinte. 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With all your good news in Quinte, I'm Paul Martin.
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2: Counting down the biggest songs in Canada on the last weekend of May. Can you believe it? Like, this is nutty already. We have about a month left or less for the majority of kids in school. And then summer holidays. Yikes. On the way, new music from Tyler Hubbard. Kane Brown picks out the best in country music. And will Riley Green stay put at number one for a second week in a row? That and more coming up. First, though, the top three songs in the nation. Last week at number three, it's Tucker Wetmore with Brunette. Number two, Ella Langley with Be Her. And new at number one last week, Riley Green with Change My Mind. Will Riley hold on to that number one spot for a second week in a row? Let's kick it off with a Hubby and White duo. This is Rosewood Ave and Leaving Town.
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0: moving up 1 to 39. It's Nate Smith with Tyler Hubbard with After Midnight. Another re-entry back to the countdown is the Chris Buck Band with 1 2-Step. And the timing is so perfect as a busy run for Chris Buck and his band is coming up in June with dates in Neuse Bay, Victoria, and Lake Country just outside of Kelowna. Back to the countdown. This is Chris Buck Band with 1 2-Step.
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0: 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Well, if you're getting your summer playlist together, don't forget to add this Carrie banger. Carrie tells us more about the song Southbound. 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
0: Counting down the biggest songs in Canada. Thanks again for allowing us to do that. At Casey Clark on any of our socials. You can just slide into our DMs. Okay, pausing the countdown for a sec. Take a look at your Nashville rap. Carrie Underwood, she knew she had a summer smash when back in 2019 she recorded Southbound. But according to Carrie, she was very careful on when she wanted to release it.
17: I could see when I was like,
5: like letting everybody hear it. I could see wheels turning. I was like, I feel like we're gonna have to wait till next year when we can really like hit summer for it to like be a fun summer song. If we like do anything with it now, it's gonna be too late.
0: She is super smart. Back to the countdown and climbing up three spots. This is newcomer Evan Burson and South Side of Sober.
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0: 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He's up one spot with Rear View.
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0: Chris Stapleton, two shows in Canada. Actually, three shows in Canada, only two locations. Vancouver, July 22nd, and Toronto, August 6th, and then again, September the 1st. Post Malone Big Ass Stadium Tour with Jelly Roll in Toronto, June the 16th, and two shows in Edmonton, July 24th and 25th. Luke Combs, two nights in Toronto, coming up June 5th and 6th. Bailey Zimmerman's Different Night Same Rodeo Tour in Abbotsford on June the 10th, Kelowna June the 11th, Edmonton on the 13th, June 18th in Toronto, June the 19th in London, Ontario, and Ottawa June 20th. Big Valley Jamboree, July 30th to August 2nd, with Riley Green, Chase Rice, Cameron Whitcomb, Keith Urban, Nate Smith, and a whole bunch more. Auntie Ganesh Music Festival in Nova Scotia on the weekend of August 7th and 8th. They welcome Stephen Lee Olson. You can get your tickets online right now. One of the biggest festivals out there, the YQM Country Fest, August 27th to 29th in Dieppe, New Brunswick, outside of Moncton, Post Malone, Jay Cohen, Justin Moore, Zach Top, Old Dominion, and this guy, Eric Church. Here's Springsteen.
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34 again this week. That is Casey Musgraves with Dry Spell. 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John Party's take on the new sound of country is coming up next.

0: 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I'm Brad Ross with the Skywards Marine Report.
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14: We are counting down the best in country music this week. Appreciate you hanging out. It's at Casey Clark on any of our socials. We have dedications requests coming up in a bit here as well. Pausing the countdown for a sec, take a look at your Nashville rap. Well, there's a lot of talk about 90s country music and how traditional it was. However, 90s country didn't look like 80s country, which didn't look like 70s country, which again, didn't look like 60s country. You get the picture. And so does John Party.
15: I think country music has always been like Velcro, that you just stick, you know, rip and stick. Whatever styles are cool, or, you know, I like this, but I'm going to make it like country. I feel like there's a lot of that, and that's just took everything that you liked about whatever song you took that from and brought it to country music.
14: Just in front of John Party, holding steady.

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1: Shining the spotlight on one of my favorite songs, Chris Jansen and Buy Me a Boat. It's off the 2015 album, Buy Me a Boat. The song has been certified over 4 times platinum. Chris says the song came to him quickly because he just wrote about things that he loves.
3: 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It's kind of a classic of its time. Like everyone knows it seems to play when every country audience you play for, they're like, oh, I know that song. And even people who don't know my face know the song. It's crazy.
1: 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Number one song going back to 2015. This is Chris Jansen and Buy Me a Boat.
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0: Big mover of the week, up 8 spots to number 31, is Jason Alding with Don't Tell On Me. Well, Luke Combs does some deep thinking on making music. We'll tell you more when the countdown continues.
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1: Good to have you along as we get to count down the biggest songs in Canada this week. It's at Casey Clark on any of our socials. We're going to get to some dedications and requests in a few more minutes here. Okay, despite all the success that has come with Luke Combs, he's pretty egoless when you think about it. Here's Luke talking about the reasons why he makes music.
2: You know, I don't know quite the answer yet, but I've been really trying to think about why have I been doing the things that I've been doing. You know what I mean? Like, why was it important for me to make this record? Obviously, I want to give people the music that they want to hear. And I love doing it. I love singing. I love playing shows. I do. But then you're wondering, like, man, is this like an egotistical pursuit? Like, am I doing this all to, like, satisfy some part of myself that needs validation? Or I don't think that it's that. I'm always trying to take stock and, like, make sure I'm not doing things for the wrong reason.
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0: for 29 this week. That's Tebe. He's climbing one spot with That's Gonna Leave a Memory.
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0: Dedications, requests, also comments and questions on the countdown. It's at Casey Clark. Casey at CaseyClark.ca is our email as well. Headed over to Maddie in Moncton, New Brunswick, listening to us on New Country 96.9. Maddie says that her and her friends in high school were all in Florida Georgia Line. Brings back so many great memories, and she's super excited about the rumors of them getting back together. She says, I'm totally team FGL. Here you go, Maddie. She wants to hear Florida Georgia Line and Smooth.
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0: down 6 to 28 this week. It's Morgan Wallen with Post Malone, and I ain't coming back. Okay, Zach Taub, not real comfy with fame. We'll tell you more when the countdown continues.
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0: Good to have you hanging out. Will Riley Green hold on to that number one spot for yet another week? That's still to come up. Okay, over to Zach Taub, and his aw shucks demeanor is pretty charming. And when it comes to his fame, though, Zach, not really comfortable with it.
16: If I could play to 15,000 people a night and make these records and have nobody knew who I was, I would take that. But, you know, you get a little fame along with it, and that's fine, too. And I'm grateful for all the things that come with it, I guess.
0: Zach is working across this country this summer, July 15th in Saskatoon, July 16th in Edmonton, August 6th in Toronto, August 7th in Ottawa, August 27th at the YQM Country Fest in Dieppe, New Brunswick, and September 1st back in Toronto. This is Zach Topf with South of Sanity.
15: 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Blame.

0: second song in the countdown, and this one is Don't. It's down one spot to 26. While he has a very real Canadian tour story ahead of him, the Different Night, Same Rodeo Tour, it's alive. Abbotsford, June the 10th, then Kelowna, June the 11th, Edmonton on the 13th, Toronto on the 18th, a few more dates around that. He slides two spots this week. This is Bailey Zimmerman with Chevy Silverado.
1: Why? Number 25.

0: climbing 2 to 24 this week. It's Corey Kent with Cole Wetzel with Rocky Mountain Low. Rocky Mountain Low. Megan Patrick makes the right decision. We got more for you when the countdown continues.
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0: Thanks again for taking the time to hang out with us. We appreciate that. This week's next big thing is just around the corner. First, though, the personal story is bigger than the chart story this week. Megan Patrick recently announced that she was canceling the remainder of her 2026 tour to focus on her health during her pregnancy. After sharing that she and her husband, Mitchell Tenpenny, are expecting their first child, little baby girl, she just wanted to shut things down. That is definitely the right decision. slipping down 9 spots this week. It's a future mama, Megan Patrick. Here's Safe Place to Break.
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1: 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The Casey Clark Country Countdown's next big thing.
0: Let's shine the spotlight on newcomer Brock Phillips. His previously released debut song, Something Else, was named one of Holler's best new country songs. Now, Brock relocated to Nashville back in 2024. He attended Berklee College of Music in Boston, gigged all over Vancouver, and he's now earning himself the mark. He actually has a publishing deal as well with Big Loud Publishing and a record deal with Local Hay Records. That's Dallas Smith and Friends. This is the second single of his career so far to make it to the countdown, at least. It's Brock Phillips. It's called Rich Man, and it's this week's next big thing.
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0: climbing three spots this week to number 21 is Tyler Joe Miller with Under the Influence. Well, hang tight. We head into the top 20 on the countdown when we continue.
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3: 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This boy is full of energy and definitely lives up to his wild child title. 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Skittles is still learning his manners and will need a dedicated, experienced home that can provide consistent training and structure. 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
0: Counting down the biggest songs in Canada on the last weekend of May. Can you believe it? Like, this is nutty already. We have about a month left or less for the majority of kids in school. And then summer holidays. Yikes. On the way, new music from Tyler Hubbard. Kane Brown picks out the best in country music. And will Riley Green stay put at number one for a second week in a row? That and more coming up. First, though, the top three songs in the nation. Last week at number three, it's Tucker Wetmore with Brunette. Number two, Ella Langley with Be Her. And new at number one last week, Riley Green with Change My Mind. Will Riley Green hold on to that number one spot for yet another week? We'll find out. Well, let's get to it. This is newcomer Carter Faith and Betty.
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0: Owen Wrigley up 8 spots this week to 19 with Love, Hate, Love. He has a busy, busy schedule coming up, including Dolphins Country Fest in June, the Kita Bala in Ontario in July, then a fall Canadian run with dates in Victoria, Vancouver, Vernon, Calgary, Edmonton, Winnipeg, London, and Kitchener. He's busy. Holding steady this week, this is Brett Kissel with Derek Spendley and Hurtin' Songs.
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0: Ella Langley, Morgan Wallen, I Can't Love You Anymore is number 17 this week. Well, it was his third wedding and her fourth wedding. We'll tell you about all the marriages with your Nashville Wrap coming up next.
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3: 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We're giving away Blue Jays tickets, and we're going to give away one of four, sorry, your choice of one of four area rugs. 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
4: The Casey Clark Country Countdown on Cool 100 is making waves with Bay Marine. 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
0: Thanks again for taking the time out of your busy world to hang out with us. This is the last weekend in May. About a month left or a little less for school for most little littles, middle littles, and upper littles. Yikes. Pausing the countdown for a sec, take a look at your Nashville Wrap. Well, it appears that one of the most hotly anticipated weddings in country music took place last week. According to sources, Zac Brown and his jewelry designing fiance Kendra Scott tied the knot in Greece. Reports say that it was a very intimate event with all 8 of their kids there. This is Zach's third marriage and Kendra's fourth. Congratulations. Very lovely. Back to the countdown and up one spot this week. George Burge with Luke Bryan and Ride, Ride, Ride.
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0: Chris Stapleton back in Vancouver July 22nd. Toronto, two shows, August 6th and September 1st. Post Malone's Big Ass Stadium Tour with Jelly Roll, Toronto, June 16th. Two shows in Edmonton, July 24th and 25th. Luke Combs back in Toronto, June 5th and 6th. Bailey Zimmerman's Different Night Same Rodeo Tour, Abbotsford, June the 10th. Kelowna, June the 11th. In Edmonton on the 13th. June 18th in Toronto. London, Ontario, June 19th. Ottawa, June 20th. Big Valley Jamboree, July 30th, August 2nd. Riley Green, Chase Rice, Cameron Whitcomb, Keith Urban, Nate Smith, and so much more. Auntie Ganesh Music Fest in Nova Scotia the weekend of August 7th and 8th. They welcome Stephen Lee Olsen. Tickets on sale right now. And the YQM Country Fest, August 27th to 29th in Dieppe, New Brunswick, outside of Moncton. This is going to be a biggie. Post Malone, Jake Owen, Zach Top, Eric Church, Old Dominion, and this guy, Justin Moore. Here's Why We Drink.
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0: Dylan Scott down 6 this week with what he'll never have in at number 14. Well, Dean Brody's going to be everywhere this summer, and we'll tell you more when the countdown continues.
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3: 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My name is Cole Naylor. 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
0: You can get a hold of us at Casey Clark through our DMs on all of our socials. You can email us as well. It's Casey at CaseyClark.ca. Dedications requests coming up in a few minutes here. Team Brody is going to have a big summer ahead of him. Listed for the Hello Summer Music Fest in July in Fort McMurray. He's at the Iron Fest in August, Bronx in Tonks in Ottawa East. Then he has his hometown hero dates with the Reclaws. He's everywhere. This is Dean Brody, climbing two spots this week with A Man Without a Woman.
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0: Trying to get a hold of us, so simple. It's at Casey Clark on any of our socials. You can email us as well. It's Casey at CaseyClark.ca. Listen, we've had that email address for 1,000 years, and we love it. Okay, over to Sophie in Kelowna, listening to us on New Country 100.7. She says she watched Cameron Whitcomb perform this song, Kingdom of Fear, as a duet with Brooks Rosser on the season finale of American Idol. I watched that as well, Soph, and I thought it was unbelievable. I'm so happy you asked us to play that song. Here is Cameron Whitcomb. It's

0: Nate Holler of One Spot This Week with Thought About You lands in at number 11. While Kane Brown identifies the biggest names in country music, according to Kane Brown. Yes. Your Nashville rap coming up next.
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1: 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Counting down the biggest country songs of the week. The Casey Clark Country Countdown.
0: We are headed into the final half of the countdown. So good to have you here. Going to answer that big question. Will Riley Green stay put at number one for another week? Pausing the countdown for a sec, take a look at your Nashville rap. If you ask Kane Brown his Mount Rushmore of the best in country music, who would that be?
15: I definitely got to put George Strait up there. I feel like you got to put Morgan up there, man. Morgan's got to go. I'm going to put Shania Twain. Put Ella up there right now because she's killing it. Oh, definitely Morgan and Ella. Yeah, everybody's going after them right now. I'm going to put myself in there, too.
0: Yeah, of course you got to be in there. Of course. Back to the countdown and slipping one this week. It's the Rec Laws with Dean Brody and Hometown Heroes.
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0: You can get a hold of us anytime of the week as well. It's at Casey Clark on our socials and email us. This email has been around for a thousand years. Casey@CaseyClark.ca. Okay, this one is from Emily in Oakville, just outside of Toronto, listening to us on New Country 93.5. Em says that she's loved Brad Paisley forever, and not just for his songs, but the way he and his wife, Kimberly Williams Paisley, seem like they're just genuine. And after all these years, she says, isn't this the dream relationship, Brad and Kimberly? Energy, funny, loyal, a little sarcastic, and still holding hands at the end of the day. I love this. Emily, this is for you. It's Brad Paisley with American Saturday Night.
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0: climbing three spots to number 8 this week, Megan Maroney with Beautiful Things. Well, hang on. We'll catch up with the birthday boy who turned 30 this week when the countdown continues.
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4: 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There's not a lot of things in this world right now that are 99 cents, but you can get Torley's laminate for 99 cents just for a square foot. 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We hope to see you down here. Floor Traders, we're on location until 1 o'clock today here on Cool 100. 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
0: Thanks again for hanging out with us. We're going to find out if, in fact, Riley Green can hold on to that number one spot for yet another week. It's between him and Elle Langley, neck and neck. What's going to happen? Happy birthday to Josh Ross, who earlier this week turned 30. Do you remember your 30th birthday party? Listen, I do. We were at CMT working in Calgary, and I think I'm still hungover from that birthday party. It was ridiculous. Catching up with Josh Ross. Here's Josh talking about one of my favorite songs, Hate How You Look.
13: Hate How You Look is about looking at the person that you love to spend a lot of time with and realizing that sometimes it's so hard watching her move on.
0: Slipping one spot this week, Birthday Boy, with his latest. Here's Josh Ross with Scared of Getting Sober.
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0: 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You can catch Cody across Canada in Ottawa, the Blues Fest, July 9th, Cavendish Beach Music Festival, July the 11th, in Vancouver, September the 11th, Edmonton on the 17th, and Winnipeg, September 19th.
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0: Tyler Hubbard is starting a brand new chapter with a song called Land, a new single on a new record label, MCA. It's a song about life knocking the plan sideways a little bit, but still finding your feet, getting back up, and trusting where you land. Tyler says, I hope this leaves people encouraged to keep pushing through, as he calls it, those hard seasons of your life. And with 23 career number ones and more than 2 billion streams, he is still finding a fresh way to get new music out there. I love it. Brand new music from Tyler Hubbard. It's called Land.
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0: Sleepless in a Hotel Room, Luke Combs in at number 5. Still one of the biggest Canadian tour stories of the year. Still two nights in Toronto at Rogers Stadium coming up June 5th and 6th. Okay, Tucker Wetmore explains how he's so convincing singing his latest single, Brunette, and the top 4 songs in the country.
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4: 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I know Justin's firing up the grill here as we speak, dishing out those burgers and hot dogs, and they're dishing out those ballots as well in store for free area rugs and Blue Jays tickets to give away until 1 o'clock today. 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It's all happening here, Floor Trader, Station Street in Belleville, broadcasting live on Cool 100. I'm Cole Naylor.
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0: We're getting so close to finding out if Riley Greene can hold off Ella Langley for that number one spot. Okay, Tucker Wetmore has a banger of a single called Brunette. I love this song. Here's Tucker being Tucker and telling us how he thinks he's so convincing singing this song.
20: I've been known to lack me some blondes in my life, but you know, I've been thinking about broadening my horizon and open my eyes a little bit, and you know, trying something new because the old stuff wasn't really working out too much for me.
0: Down one spot this week. This is Tucker Wetmore with Brunette.
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21: Lord knows I got a type, and there's a few in here tonight. Well, I learned my lesson too many times. Blondes like you put me

0: climbs back up one spot this week. That's Jordan Davis with Turn This Truck Around in at number three. Here's Jordan talking about this song.
1: I think a truck title got thrown out, and I kind of started thinking about my dad's old Suburban that we would all drive around in, and how many times me and my brother were fighting, and he'd turn around and was like, hey, knock it off, or I'll turn this truck around, we'll go back home. And that's really where that song started from.
0: And out of the number one spot. Yeah, out of it. He's not there anymore. In a number two. I guess that's how it works. This is Riley Green with Change My Mind.
2: 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Number two.

0: one spot. Number two, Riley Green. Changed my mind, which means she did it again. Our girl, Ella Langley, beat her number one in Canada this week. Her summer includes stops in Hamilton on July the 16th, Ottawa Blues Fest with Sheryl Crow, July 17th. If you missed it, the winner of five ACMs, female artist, single and song of the year for choosing ACMs, female artist, single and song of the year for choosing Texas, music event of the year with Riley Green, Don't Mind If I Do, and artist songwriter of the year. Is anybody hotter than her right now or more successful? You know, here's Ella talking about the concept behind the new album, Dandelion.
1: With the title Dandelion. We had written that song. It's the oldest song on the record. It was almost going to be put on the last record, but I pulled it at the last minute because I just kind of felt like sonically it's where I wanted to go. And I knew it was like the context was like, feels like I'm growing and I'm not just so hungover and doing debauchery every day of my life, you know?
0: Here we go again. New at number one, it's Ella Langley and Be Her.
2: 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It's the Casey Clark Country Countdown, number one.

0: as she overtakes Riley Greene to capture the number one yet again. That is just simply incredible. When she released Be Her, just that hook, I thought, this is such a killer song. So happy for her. Well, listen, we are so happy as well that you hung out as we got to count down the biggest songs in Canada this week. You can hit us up at Casey Clark on all of our socials. Want to say thanks to the producers and the writers of putting the show together. We appreciate you. And again, thank you for listening. I'm Casey Clark. Have yourself a safe and wonderful week. We'll chat soon.
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1: Welcome into Saturday afternoon, Quinte, with what you need to know in this installment of Weekend in Quinte. I'm Brock Ormond. It looks like the weather is in good shape for some racing at Brighton Speedway this evening. After losing last week's race car to heavy rain, the Speedway returns with Brighton Automotive Thunderstocks, 360 Sprints, Canadian Modified Late Models, and many stocks. Front gates open at 5 p.m. Heats begin at 7, with the show sponsored by Lambert Construction and Concrete. Don't miss out on seeing dirt track racing at its finest in Brighton. The gym in the Armory is holding an inaugural event to get people active in Prince Edward County. The PEC Fitness and Health Summit has been launched by owner Rob Spagnola to help bridge the gap between local health professionals and the community. The summit is divided into two distinct high-impact sessions over the next 2 weekends. Today's focus is on sport, play, and youth development for coaches and athletes. Next Saturday's offers practical, evidence-based health guidance for the general public. The goal of the PEC Fitness and Health Summit is to spark new ideas and provide community members with practical tools to improve their long-term health and performance. There's still about an hour to get on down to Holy Trinity Evangelical Lutheran Church for a barbecue and bake sale. Visit 516 Victoria Street in Belleville to take a bite into a barbecue Oktoberfest sausage or Jumbo Lester's hot dog on deli-style bun or sauerkraut. 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Face painting and balloon animals, as well as a make-and-take art project with a lovely place, free for all children, and a foam party with Milky the Cow at 3 p.m., also on tap. Visit the Quinte West pop-ups at Centennial Park in Trenton as the weather continues to heat up. 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Visitors can also take part in a variety of fun activities, including garden games all summer long. The pop-ups are open 11 a.m. to 7 p.m. Friday to Sunday until June 28th, with expanded hours to follow after that until September. To check out more on what's happening in Quinte, visit our community calendar at inquinte.ca. That's it for this edition of Weekend in Quinte. Have a great rest of your Saturday. I'm Brock Ormond.
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Wetzel, Jesse Murph, High Road on today's Best Country Cool 100 with Jen McKay hanging out. I know just last weekend, Zac Brown off to Greece for a private ceremony with his family and friends, getting married to jewelry designer Kendra Scott. I know they've been engaged for about a year, so congrats. Homegrown and Zac Brown Band, Cool 100.

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1: 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And I want to talk to all those people looking to freshen up their house. Maybe they haven't found the right product. They haven't found the right store. They haven't found the right deal. Well, let me tell you, Floor Trader is the place to be this weekend. You're going to find it all, and it's going to be even more than you could ask for, because they've got food that you can enjoy. Barbecue's on the go right now. They've got draws as well with Toronto Blue Jays tickets to give away. Good Blue Jays tickets as well. And area rugs to give away on top of all of that. Those draws are going to be done at the end of my broadcast here at 1 o'clock. So get on down here quick. The deals are great. And they are on all weekend, but the winning, not so much. So we hope to see you soon. It's the big anniversary sale going on Floor Trader Station Street in Belleville. You'll know it when you see it. They've got the balloons, we've got our community cruiser, and you've got the big Floor Trader outlet sign right there. So we hope to see you soon. Broadcasting live for the big anniversary sale, I'm Cole Naylor.
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5: 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And this afternoon, they've got that free barbecue. And my daughter came by to visit, and she doesn't normally like a cheeseburger, but Justin's on the grill, cooked her up one perfectly, and it was gone in minutes. So at the very least, you're going to grab great food, but also great deals up for grabs as well. 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Someone came in, knew it was a great deal, and had the whole staff loading the truck for him. So be part of that. Be part of those draws. They're on until 1 o'clock today. 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We were on location until 1, but that anniversary sale going on all weekend here at the old beer store location on Station Street in Belleville. 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

0: going to be at the Tweed Fairgrounds soon. There is Aaron Goodvin and Lonely Drum. Yeah, the Eastern Ontario Trails Alliance, once again hosting a great day of ATV riding on the Tweed Trails and a night filled with some live music, including Razor's Edge, The Abrams, and Aaron Goodvin, who we just heard there, as they take the stage at the Tweed Fairgrounds June 20th. And you have a chance to win tickets for Rockin' the Trail. Coming up all this week, just after 7 o'clock, Lewis and I with our 7-10 game.
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Better Me For You, Max McNown on Cool 100. And if you want to get in on the action at Brighton Speedway, I know they've got some racing going on tonight. You could win your way in with a four-pack, and all you have to do is go to cool100.ca to fill out your ballot. Every Wednesday through race season, we draw a winner. We do that shortly after 8 o'clock on Wednesday mornings. Yeah, so check it out, cool100.ca, because you can enter once a week. For Brighton Speedway, here's Thomas Rhett. It goes like this.

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Jason Blaine, Cool, on today's Best Country, Cool 100, as we continue through 10 in a row. 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

0: Chevy Silverado, Bailey Zimmerman on today's Best Country Cool 100 with Jen McKay. How long do you hold on to your socks before you toss them? People were asked this in a survey, and the average answer, 6 years for that pair of socks. Someone said 12. At that point, I'm thinking those socks are a family member. I have some socks sitting in my little basket I keep in my bedroom, waiting for their partners to show up, that I've had for probably a good 12 years. At this point, I'm thinking their partners aren't showing up, and I should probably just toss them. 10 in a row coming up next.
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I may or may not have just booked some vacation time around his show at the Sterling Fair so I can stay up past my bedtime. It's Love, Hate, Love with Owen Ringling. Today's Best Country, Cool 100. I'm Jen McKay. Nice to have you along. Hope you're having a good afternoon. In the middle of 10 in a row, Tim McGraw, Shotgun Rider.

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0: 28th day. Today's Best Country. Cool 100 with Jen McKay. And maybe you're heading off for a little ice cream treat this weekend. Well, here you go. A woman online says she puts dry, uncooked oatmeal on top of her ice cream. And now, of course, the internet is divided between, that actually sounds kind of good, to call the authorities immediately. She says it adds crunch without using the cookies or candy and claims it makes the dessert feel healthier, which is exactly the kind of lie I can get behind telling myself, especially, you know, out of a mixing bowl at 11:30 at night. So I want to know, what weird thing do you put on your ice cream? You know what's really good on ice cream? Maple syrup. Yeah, that works too. Coming up next, 10 in a row.
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6: 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And will Riley Green stay put at number one for a second week in a row? 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

0: Jason Aldean and Don't Tell on Me. Cool 100. I'm Jen McKay. How many times do you go to the grocery store? Maybe you forgot the list. Maybe you, you know, just forgot that aisle and you're like, oh, I forgot that. Yeah, me too. Okay. Well, according to a national shopping habit study, we're not alone. Nearly 62% of shoppers say they remember only after they've gotten home. And what is it we're most likely to forget? Toilet paper, bread, and dish soap. Okay, so repeat after me. Toilet paper, bread, and dish soap. There you go. Go to the grocery store. You'll be good now.
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the desktop. There's Luke Bryan on Cool 100 through 10 in a row. Good afternoon. Don't mind if I do. It's Riley Green and Ella Langley.

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1: Got your name on it, Jade Eagleson on Cool 100 with Jen McKay. And I know Lewis and I, yesterday morning, in fact, were talking about some of those worth it luxuries. And they don't have to cost a lot, but it's, you know, kind of something maybe you wouldn't normally get. And what are those items for you? And we put it up on our socials, got some great responses. People talking about seat warmers, even someone texting in and saying seat coolers, you know, the vents that cool your seat as you're driving. I thought that was great. Another one, though, that came in was paying for moving services and movers. Yeah, you try to do it all yourself. They said, totally worth it. Someone else said, just fast passes at the theme park. Because you go to Wonderland and you're like, I wonder if we're ever getting on that ride. The thing is, those fast passes now, yeah, they're insanely priced, aren't they? But I guess it's a good luxury, right? We're talking about those luxuries that you didn't know you needed until you had them. What about you? 10 in a row coming up next.
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Happened to Me. Russell Dickerson on Cool 100, today's best country with Jen McKay. And it looks like I have accomplished the win in the Dirty Deeds Challenge. Lewis and myself challenging each other to have donations coming in for the Humane Society, and whomever between us raised the most, me, gets to go to the Humane Society and cuddle dogs and kitties and that kind of thing. And Lewis, well, he gets to go and pick up the poop. So I'm very excited. But it was all in support of the Wiggle Waggle Walkathon. And I mention this because it's coming up tomorrow for the Humane Society. It's like the biggest fundraiser of the year for the Humane Society HPE. So if you want to check it out, and even if you don't have pets, you can still go because they've got a whole market going on there. So that's Centennial Park in Trenton tomorrow for the Humane Society's Wiggle Waggle Walkathon. Here's Jason Aldean and My Kind of Party.

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0: Betty Carter Faith on Cool 100. Today's Best Country. How you doing? I'm Jan McKay on my way out. Back in on Monday with Lewis. And coming up on Monday and all next week, just after 7. I know Monday we've got 5 and 7. It is a chance for you to win Aaron Goodvin tickets. Yeah, Aaron Goodvin, part of the second annual Rockin' the Trail event, which is going to be at the Tweed Fairgrounds June 20th. We'll be giving tickets away for the event all next week. As the Eastern Ontario Trails Alliance once again hosting a day of ATV riding on the Tweed Trails, finished up with an evening of live music that also includes Razor's Edge in the Abrams. So yeah, tune in and a chance for you to win. Or you can also check out rockinthetrail.ca and grab yourself some tickets there.
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